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1: They know what is what, but they don't know what is what. They just strut. What the...

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They know what is what, but they don't know what is what. They just strut. What the? They know what is what, but they don't know what is what. They just strut. What the?

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Radio Energy. To je muzika. Energy. 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Posse Slayer.

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If playing with your string happens to be your thing, it's easy to say to both, oh, never mind.

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0: 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All this anxiety, my stomach got upset. But we're not done yet. Yeah.
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is tight, and it's been me the whole damn time. 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